Welcome to B-Dub Radio Saturday Night from Vegas. Tomorrow, the 61st Annual Academy of Country Music Awards. And I said this jokingly on the weekday show earlier this week, and I said, hey, if you have a wild hair and you want to max out a credit card, there are still some tickets available for tomorrow night's show. I'm just saying. Welcome to Vegas. It's B-Dub Radio. Let's go.

We're just getting into it from Vegas tonight. We went and saw Lee Bryce play Fremont Street yesterday, which was absolutely insane. Fremont, of course, the old school strip in Las Vegas, like way back in the day. It was insane. It was packed. We're going to talk to Lee a little bit later on tonight.

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0: Luke Combs hoping to close up the ACM Triple Crown of winning New Artist, Vocalist, and Entertainer of the Year. It's BW Radio Saturday night. We're rolling from coast to coast. We're going to hear from Dan and Shay tonight. We've got Tucker Wetmore. We've got Dasha and more. Follow along on Instagram at BW Radio. Dylan Scott with my girl, BW Radio Saturday night. Let's go.
1: She looks so pretty when the makeup on. You should hear her talking to her mama on the phone. I love it when she raps to an

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Thanks to ACM Lifting Lives and Fisher House. Chase Matthew, one of the hardest working men in country music, going to be checking in 10 minutes. Wait till you hear what his weekend has in store. That's coming up.

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1: All right.

0: So do you really don't think you could hold me down?
1: I don't want to talk like that. Dude,
0: it's beat up. Chase Matthews here. We're in Vegas. It's ACL weekend. Dude, this is a whirlwind weekend for you because we're doing the remote here and recording this on a Friday. You're headed straight to Phoenix for a show tonight.
2: Tonight, yeah.
0: And by the time this airs, it would have been last night. And then you're playing a show in Vegas tomorrow night, but you got a show in New Mexico during the day.
2: Yeah.
0: So it's like three shows in the same 24-hour period.
2: Yep. I mean, it's cool, though. It's keeping me busy, and I think that's the best thing I need. You know, it's just staying busy and, you know, writing songs in between, and it's a part of being an artist.
0: I saw you got a little bit of much-needed throttle therapy the other day. You were out riding a little bit.
2: Yeah, I got a little wild out there on the road. I threw my back out real bad the other day, so by the time I was like, I had a package that, by the way, I hate FedEx. FedEx sucks, but FedEx shipped my package to our location, and then they were like, they thought it was the wrong address or somebody needed a signature or something. I don't know. Anyway, so I was like, I'm gonna get my bike out and go ride down to FedEx. So I got my bike out. I was like, okay, my back's good enough, I can hold this bike up. By the time I got to FedEx, bro, I was really mad at myself. It was like an hour ride there and then an hour back. So,
0: yeah.
2: But I made it through, and yeah, I'm glad I knocked the dust off the bike. Finally got it out first time this season.
0: You know, it's amazing. No matter how crazy of a week or day or how bad it is, you just get on the saddle and you just twist the throttle a little bit. It just clears the mechanism, or a lot of it. Yeah. Right. But even a little bit, bro, like it clears the mechanism. It just, right. it's a reset for the soul.
2: People don't understand it, man, until you do it. You know, it's throttle therapy is a great term. Yeah, put that on a shirt.
0: It's a lot cheaper than an actual therapist.
2: Therapy, yeah, unless you ride a Harley.

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21: A wind advisory begins at 9 a.m. tomorrow and remains in effect until 9 p.m. tomorrow night. Partly cloudy skies tonight with a chance for storms. Lows level off around 69. Sunshine mixed with clouds at times again tomorrow. Slight chance for storms. High temperatures reach up to 90. Slight chance for storms. Tomorrow night, lows around 71. I'm staff meteorologist Laura Lockwood.
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Needless to say, Ubers are expensive in Vegas.

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1: Speed up. Some awards have already been handed out, like New Female and New Male Artist of the Year. Avery Anna is your reigning ACM New Female Artist of the Year. Of course, she'll be celebrating tomorrow night, but she's hanging with us in 10 minutes. We're in Las Vegas. ACM Awards, Beat Up Radio, Saturday night. We used to chase that

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1: No, I sing loud.
0: 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I know every song.
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0: Avery Anna, what's up?
1: What's up, dude?
0: I did not have you covering Ozzy on my bingo card. I saw that last night.
1: Did.
0: That was wild.
1: You know what?
0: Have you done that before? Like, is it last time I saw you play, it was in Denver, Colorado, and it was just you and a piano. That's how long it's been. So.
1: Yeah, it's a little bit of whiplash, isn't it?
0: Yeah, it's, holy cow.
1: 5'4" blonde girl did not expect the Ozzy from me, no. I've listened to Ozzy my whole life. It's a very big influence coming from my dad.
0: Yeah.
1: Picture like 90 miles an hour down a dirt road. Not exaggerating. And Hellraiser on the stereo, loud as it can go.
0: Wow.
1: Ozzy, 21 Pilots, November Rain.
0: Okay.
1: Green Day, all of the above. So rock has always been a big influence. Yeah, I don't know. People don't expect it from me. Actually, everyone laughed at me when I said I wanted to cover it.
0: That's you know what that is? I can't say the actual expression, but that's some ACM New Female Artist of the Year stuff.
1: Stuff.
0: Yeah.
1: Stuff.
0: That's right.
1: Freak yeah.
0: Freak yeah.
1: Yes.
0: Have you Vegased yet, though, or have you been focused?
1: I've been running around with my head cut off like a headless chicken.
0: Yeah.
1: I'm so busy in the best way. I was praying for this when I was playing the piano when you last saw me.
0: Yeah.
1: So it's always been a dream of mine to be here and be busy while I'm here. I haven't gambled yet. Never gambled. Might have to try it out when I after.
0: You have not gambled ever?
1: Never gambled ever.
0: Really? You're going to have to sin a little bit after the show on Sunday night.
1: Every time we've played a casino, I just get tired and I go to bed. Don't get me wrong, I can be the life of the party on like a Diet Coke or two, but you know.
0: Are you secretly a 72-year-old woman trapped inside a 20-something body? Yeah.
1: A couple things. I got a lot of personalities. It's hard to keep up with it.
0: Fair.
1: Yeah.
0: Fair. Yeah. So. I'm married. I understand how that is.
1: So, yes.
0: That's how it is.
1: Us women, we got a lot of sides here.
0: Right.
1: We got
0: right.
1: a lot of layers.
0: You never get bored.
1: No, never get bored. Don't underestimate a woman. She can be rock and slap you in the face, or she can be soft and gentle and feminine.
0: What is the one thing you want to do to keep this momentum going? Because it has been a whirlwind of a couple of weeks for you.
1: Honestly, I feel like things start rolling when I just do me. And when I just pour myself into my faith and into my roots and what I feel passionate about. So I just want to keep that going. And I want to write things that feel like me. Things that feel real and honest and not seeking the validation.

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1: That's a win.
0: And that means you could win tickets to see Brooks and Dunn in concert.
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5: A wind advisory begins at 9 a.m. tomorrow and remains in effect until 9 p.m. tomorrow night. Slight chance of thunderstorms tonight, otherwise partly cloudy skies. Lows dip down to about 69. Sunshine mixed with clouds at times tomorrow. High temperatures reach up to 90. Partly cloudy skies tomorrow night. Slight chance for storms. Lows dip down to about 71. I'm staff meteorologist Laura Lockwood.
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Della Lefty is a breath of fresh air. I absolutely am obsessed with this song. My cousin Lily is as well. And I think I scored some cool cousin points getting to have her on the show last week. Boston is on Beat Up Radio Saturday night. We're live from Vegas. On a

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Got your instant countdown coming up in just a few minutes. A part of the show, we give you the five most wanted songs of the day in about 60 seconds or less. It's Beat Up with Russell Dickerson and Happen to Me.

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1: Number 5. 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

It's always a good time when Lee Bryce is on the show. It's Beat Up Radio Saturday night. We're hanging in Vegas. Lee, always trouble when we're in a room together. And, well, it's not going to be an exception here when he checks in about 10 minutes. 61st Annual ACM Awards tomorrow. We're in Vegas tonight.

I saw the old man's face, front page obituary. He was a millionaire. He left his fortune to some guy he barely knew. His kids were mad as hell.

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1: Oh, man, I can, you know, I look at your beard and I see me like trying to put a little bit less salt in mine every now and then, and you're just kind of letting it do. It's kind of salt and pepper, but it's like on, it's all natural.
0: I'm just letting it go, man. I'm just letting it go. You know, it's funny is there's a little more of the gray and white on the right side.
1: So weird it does that.
0: Do you know why that is?
1: No.
0: It's because as husbands, we drive most of the time, and it's the the break. You know what I'm talking about, man.
1: I love it.
0: How did we ever survive having brake lights come on a half a mile down the road without our wives?
1: Well, I don't know.
0: We'd have just kept going and ran right into it, bro.
1: Yeah, but now I'm like, she's like, how did you just not get into a wreck? I said, because I'm like looking for somebody to just come across the road when they're not supposed to. I'm like, it's called defensive driving.
0: Defensive driving. Yeah. It's funny, since I started riding motorcycles, like being a biker has made me a better driver in a car, because you realize nobody's paying attention on the road, man.
1: Yeah, and you're the vulnerable one. I've had some, you know, I'm trying to scare you, but I've had a couple of, you know, bad things happen in my life with some friends, and I'm like, and my mom always made me promise her I would never get on a motorcycle. When I was like six, I was like, you made me promise that when I was
0: six years old, she still hold you to it.
1: Don't ever get a motorcycle, promise me. But yeah, it's, but it does make you, because you are the vulnerable one in that situation.
0: Mm-hmm. We've had a lot of fun over the years, gotten into some trouble over the
1: years. Yeah, you ain't doing none of that this weekend, are you?
0: No, I'm a grown man. I'm more mature.
1: My wife here, we're just like, going to bed early. Where's my sleep machine? You know,
0: like, wait a minute. Do you wear this? Do you do the CPAP?
1: Dude, I just started that like a year ago. And then, well, here's truth is last night I got out and one half of the power cord was not there.
0: No.
1: And I was like, you got to be kidding me.

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1: Jason Aldean is a country badass. Don't fall apart, yeah, come on,
2: 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I really like Megan Maroney. I think I'm falling for
3: 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I like it.
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20: 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Here's your updated forecast from the Certified Transmission Weather Center.
21: A wind advisory begins at 9 a.m. tomorrow and remains in effect until 9 p.m. tomorrow night. Slight chance of thunderstorms tonight, otherwise partly cloudy skies. Lows dip down to about 69. Sunshine mixed with clouds at times tomorrow. High temperatures reach up to 90. Partly cloudy skies tomorrow night. Slight chance for storms. Lows dip down to about 71. I'm staff meteorologist Laura Lockwood.
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It's B-Dub Radio Saturday Night, Red, White, and Fuel. 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
0: If Ella Langley's on, I'm not getting out yet. When Blake Shelton comes on, I turn it up.
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Every single week, we have the Bar Brawl, two brand new songs battling it out for your vote. It's Beat Up. It's coming up in about 6 minutes, brought to you by O'Reilly Auto Parts. 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

wild would it be if there was like a surprise Florida Georgia Line reunion on the ACMs tomorrow? Like, I have no knowledge. I'm just spitballing. That would be an epic moment. And it's only the ACM Awards that could deliver moments like that in country music. So stranger things have happened. Tyler Hubbard on for you now.

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It's BW Radio Saturday night. We're hanging in Vegas, the 61st ACM Awards. She was an ACM New Female Artist of the Year nominee and just a bundle of energy, to say the least. 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

0: friends.
1: What up, Dasha?
2: What up, B-Dub?
1: How many Chewies or booties did you do in Australia? There was a lot of them.
2: One every single show, plus maybe a couple extra for some social media stuff. But so
1: was it your boot?
2: Literally my boot, okay, every single time. Good, I am an authentic Chewy girl, okay? And I put that right back on and I finish the set, okay?
1: The little wet socks.
2: It's a little
1: after.
2: Squishy, yeah. You gotta hang the socks out.
1: I've done one of them before.
2: Have you?
1: Yeah. It was a long time ago with Low Cash at the Grizzly Rose in Denver.
2: Were you gagging or were you like into it?
1: It was fine.
2: If there's like adrenaline, it's fine. Like on stage, I'm fine. And these girls ran into me backstage, like, can we do one together? And I'm like, no.
1: No, yeah.
2: Literally,
1: you
2: gotta do it.
1: There's no, you can't.
2: Where's
1: think
2: the audience?
1: If you think out there, you're dead.
2: You're dead.
1: You can't.
2: Yeah, you can't do it.
1: I mean, we've seen the shoey. I've seen you jump into a pool in the middle of the set.
2: Naturally.
1: I just have a feeling like skydiving is in the future of like, you know, you just jump out of a perfectly good airplane and then you land in a stadium somewhere.
2: No, I'm so scared.
1: Really?
2: I can't.
1: What about motorcycles?
2: Yes. Down.
1: I could drive you on the bike into a show.
2: This is awesome.
1: Yeah. We're just like planning ideas here.
2: Duh.
1: I was so proud when you got nominated for New Female Artist of the
2: Year.
1: You had my vote. I'm just saying. I feel like you got robbed. I feel like it should have been you.
2: Thanks.
1: I love Adriana too, obviously.
2: She's awesome.
1: She's
2: and
1: great.
2: She texted me when she won, and she's just such a kind human. I want all the success for her. Really, I do.
1: What are you up to the rest of the summer?
2: Rest of summer, I'm going to Costa Rica next weekend.
1: Nice.
2: My little sister's turning 21.
1: Okay. Oh.
2: So we have to party.
1: Okay.
2: And then my best friend turns 29 today.
1: touring, you know.
2: Yeah,
1: all the
2: right. The schedule question.
1: You have a new song dropping May 29th.
2: Yes,
1: I saw
2: that's
1: that.
2: What I'm doing this summer.
1: Yeah. Okay.
2: Right. The whiskey went to my head. Yeah, I got a song dropping on the 29th.
1: That's okay.
2: Intel.
1: What is the song called? Can
2: it's
1: you?
2: It's called Mad About It.
1: All right.
2: And it's the first single off my brand new album that's coming out.
1: Okay. Is it country?
2: Oh, it's country.
1: Okay.
2: All right. Yeah, it is. Sorry, I can't cuss on
1: no,
2: here.
1: No, it's fine. So we have an edit button.
2: Yeah, you know, I feel like this album is my opportunity to really settle into like my taste in music and sonically, but also the lyrics are so my personality in every single song. Like, none of these songs anyone else could sing. It's just like so Dasha coded.
1: Yeah.

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1: That's a win.
0: And that means you could win tickets to see Brooks and Dunn in concert.
1: That's a win-win.
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1: A wind advisory begins at 9 a.m. tomorrow and remains in effect until 9 p.m. tomorrow night. Slight chance for storms overnight, otherwise partly cloudy skies. Lows around 69. Sunshine mixed with clouds at times again. Sunday, daytime highs approaching 90. Slight chance for storms. Sunday night, lows around 71. Partly cloudy. I'm staff meteorologist Laura Lockwood.
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This summer is the summer of red, white, and fuel. If you could use some relief at the pump, we've got you covered. You might want to follow me on Instagram to get all the info. It's coming Monday. B-Dub Radio.

Well, we have certainly saved the best hour for last. It's Beat Up Radio Saturday night. Dan and Shay just announced a brand new album on the show with us in 6 minutes. We're live in Vegas, the ACM Awards in Sin City.

0: We got the Dan and Shay 3-minute drill happening here.
1: Here we go.
0: Here we go. Guys, first of all, young, August 21st.
2: August 21. Yeah. August 21.
0: Day before my wedding anniversary, so thank you for thinking of me.
2: We did that for you, brother. We did that for you. Now we're fired up, man. We're really proud of this album, and it was a scramble. Like, the last couple days have been crazy. We flew to New York, announced it on the Today Show. We're here in Vegas. Came to see you, brother.
0: We came to all see you. I saw you guys on the list. I'm like, oh, this is going to be diabolical.
3: Oh, for sure.
1: It is, for sure. Yeah, we're making it. We're making it.
0: They said we got 3 minutes. I'm like, is that possible with the three of us?
1: I don't think so.
2: Absolutely not.
0: I mean, last time we talked, I like joined the band and everything. So
1: you did, and we've been waiting for you to submit your actual your request.
0: Well, I figured,
2: we need your rider. What's on the rider?
0: I figure you do lead. You know, Dan does back. You know, does harmonies and does a lot of the writing and production. Okay. I'll just be like the choreographer.
1: Give me the plus sign.
0: I'll be the plus.
1: That's sick.
2: I have

0: in the dance moves.
1: Wait, did you say plus size? I've lost 120
2: pounds. Plus
3: sign. Oh, God. I would never say that. Look at you, you beautiful man. I mean, my goodness. I could just look at you. I took a long look at you just there. I hope there's a camera that showed that. You can look that back. Looking nice, dude. Looking nice. And that's all we got time for today.
1: But the title track is out, right? Did that just drop today?
0: Yeah, title track dropped last night at midnight.
1: Yeah. So I'm excited. You know, you guys freaked us out there a couple times, went dark. But we're going to be, you know, can't wait to get rid of you after this whole cycle rolls 100%. Through and you'll be like, go back into hiding and
0: we'll
1: stuff.
0: We'll go bye-bye. That's what we do. We like to keep it guessing. Did they break up again? I think they broke up.
1: I'm like, what's going on? Why is this, why is this happening?
0: It's good to see you, dude. You having fun in Vegas? What's the vibe? Yeah,
1: the vibe is good. The vibe is
0: I'm
1: about
0: out here.
1: I'm about to go Vegas. That's what we're going to do.
0: My man, we're the last one of the day.
1: Yeah. Thanks.

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We're hanging in Vegas. The people is the best part about Vegas. More so the people watching. We've definitely seen some characters on this trip the last couple of nights. Of course, the ACM Awards are tomorrow on Amazon Prime. Ella Langley up for 7.

He is the ACM New Male Artist of the Year, and he's on with us in minutes. We've got Tucker Wetmore checking in. It's B-Dub Radio Saturday night. We're in Las Vegas.

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0: B-Dub, we're in Las Vegas, the 61st Academy of Country Music Awards. Thanks to Fisher House and ACM Lifting Lives for making this happen. Tucker Wetmore, I don't think we've talked since, but officially congratulations
1: on
0: the win.
1: Thank you.
0: Yeah, that was, I think last time I talked, your mom was getting ready to fly out to see you at those shows.
1: Yep.
0: How long did she have to keep that secret that you won the award? Was it like day
1: of? The entire time.
0: The entire,
1: That's what I'm most shocked about.
0: Like, how long did she know before she gave you the trophy or got to make the announcement?
1: Days.
0: Really?
1: Yeah.
0: Wow.
1: I think she knew before she flew out.
0: That's crazy. Yeah. That's some sneaky stuff.
1: It's crazy.
0: Man.
1: Crazy.
0: You and your mom are like BFFs too. So like you literally tell each other everything.
1: Everybody kept a secret.
0: So your whole team.
1: Because they were waiting to do it on the last show of the tour in London. Because we did 3 back-to-back nights in London. Crazy shows. Very fun shows. They're wanting to do it that last show to kind of just like firework moment, you know.
0: I saw that, man.
1: And they knocked it out of the park. Between Thomas Rhett making the video and one of my good buddies, somebody I look up to.
0: Did you know that was happening when Thomas popped up on the video? Or was
1: I had no idea.
0: So there was no inkling?
1: I had no idea. And I was so confused on why my mom was coming out on stage. And then she's like, look at the screen. And it's Thomas's big head on a big old screen. And he starts talking about my golf game. And I was like, yeah, sounds about right.
0: Yeah.
1: And then he said, ACM, new male artist. And I go.
0: Brunette about to go number one here. I think it might be one of the shortest.
1: Knock on wood.
0: I'm hoping so, too, because it's a banger. But it's got to be one of the shortest number one songs in a minute. I mean, 2 minutes in and out, dude. It's a barn burner.
1: It is. Barn burner is a great word for it.
0: What's next?
1: So much. Dude, I've been working on so much music that I can't even see straight right now. So much music. Shows. Got the Hardy Tour starting next week. I'm out on a couple dates with him, which is going to be fun. Bunch of festivals this summer. And then music is all I'm doing right now.
0: I feel like I need to unbutton like a button here.
1: I feel like I should let
0: the hamburger meat out a little bit.
1: Just gotta let
0: loose a little bit.
1: The
0: taco meat, you know, comes out a little bit sometimes.
1: The visual representation was exactly what I needed.
0: Well, go kill it tomorrow night on the show. Proud of you, and can't

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19: A wind advisory begins at 9 a.m. tomorrow and remains in effect until 9 p.m. tomorrow night. Slight chance for storms overnight, otherwise partly cloudy skies. Lows around 69. Sunshine mixed with clouds at times again. Sunday, daytime highs approaching 90. Slight chance for storms. Sunday night, lows around 71. Partly cloudy. I'm Staff Meteorologist Laura Lockwood.
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0: From the Certified Transmission Weather Center, I'm meteorologist Derek Height with this significant weather update. A severe thunderstorm warning continues until 12:30 a.m. tonight for Ottawa, Geary, Dickinson, Clay, Cloud, Pottawatomie, and Riley counties. This array of storms will bring with it the threat for both large hail and straight-line damaging winds. Hail the size of quarters and winds up to 70 miles an hour are likely as it moves east at about 65 miles an hour. Stay tuned for additional updates. I'm meteorologist Derek Height.
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0: 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Here's your updated forecast from the Certified Transmission Weather Center.
2: A wind advisory begins at 9 a.m. tomorrow and remains in effect until 9 p.m. tomorrow night. Slight chance for storms overnight, otherwise partly cloudy skies. Lows around 69. Sunshine mixed with clouds at times again. Sunday, daytime highs approaching 90. Slight chance for storms. Sunday night, lows around 71. Partly cloudy. I'm staff meteorologist Laura Lockwood.
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0: From the Certified Transmission Weather Center, I'm meteorologist Eric Height with this significant weather update. A severe thunderstorm warning continues until 12:30 a.m. tonight for Ottawa, Geary, Cloud, Clay, Pottawatomie, and Riley counties. This line of storms will bring with it the threat for both large hail and straight-line damaging winds. Quarter-size hail and winds up to 70 miles an hour are likely as it pushes east at around 65 miles an hour. Once again, a severe thunderstorm warning continues until 12:30 a.m. tonight for Ottawa, Geary, Cloud, Clay, Pottawatomie, and Riley counties. Bear in mind, this line of storms has the potential for hail the size of quarters and winds up to 70 miles an hour are likely. Stay tuned for additional updates. I'm meteorologist Derek Height.
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From the Certified Transmission Weather Center, I'm meteorologist Eric Height with this significant weather update. A severe thunderstorm warning has been issued until 1 a.m. this morning for Clay, Geary, Washington, Riley, Pottawatomie, and Marshall counties. This cluster of storms has the potential for both large hail and strong straight-line winds. Hail the size of quarters and winds up to 60 miles an hour are likely as it moves east at 40 miles an hour. Stay tuned for additional updates. I'm meteorologist Derek Height. From the Certified Transmission Weather Center, I'm meteorologist Eric Height with this significant weather update. A severe thunderstorm watch continues until 1 a.m. this morning. A severe thunderstorm watch means that conditions are favorable for the development of severe thunderstorms over the next several hours. Some of these storms may produce large hail and strong, damaging straight-line winds. Although tornadic development can't be ruled out, damaging hail and strong winds are likely to be the primary threat with developing storms. Storms can pop up quickly, so stay up to date on rapidly changing weather conditions and be prepared to take action if warnings are issued. A severe thunderstorm watch continues until 1 a.m. this morning. Stay tuned for additional updates. I'm meteorologist Derek Height.

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0: Morgan Wallen and Ella Langley, the hottest concert of the summer in America's birthplace. 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With the two biggest country artists in the USA, Morgan Wallen and Ella Langley. 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
1: Topeka weather.
0: Here's your updated forecast from the Certified Transmission Weather Center.
2: A wind advisory begins at 9 a.m. tomorrow and remains in effect until 9 p.m. tomorrow night. Slight chance for storms overnight, otherwise partly cloudy skies. Lows around 69. Sunshine mixed with clouds at times again. Sunday, daytime highs approaching 90. Slight chance for storms. Sunday night, lows around 71. Partly cloudy. I'm staff meteorologist Laura Lockwood.
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0: Big 94.5 Country wants you to experience two of the biggest artists in country music. 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We're kicking off our America 250 celebration by sending one lucky winner like you to the patriotic city of brotherly love to see Morgan and Ella live. I need something you
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0: 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Here's your updated forecast from the Certified Transmission Weather Center.
2: A wind advisory begins at 9 a.m. today and continues until 9 p.m. tonight. Slight chance of thunderstorms overnight, otherwise mainly cloudy skies expected. Lows level off around 69. Sunshine mixed with clouds at times. Sunday, highs level off around 90. Partly cloudy skies Sunday night. Slight chance for storms. Lows dip down to about 71. I'm staff meteorologist Laura Lockwood.
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Thanks the Lord for another day. 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

0: 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Topeka weather. Here's your updated forecast from the Certified Transmission Weather Center.
1: A wind advisory begins at 9 a.m. today and continues until 9 p.m. tonight. Slight chance for storms overnight, otherwise mainly cloudy skies expected. Lows level off around 69. Sunshine mixed with clouds at times. Sunday, high temperatures reach up to 90. Mainly cloudy skies expected Sunday night. Chance of thunderstorms, lows dip down to about 70. I'm staff meteorologist Laura Lockwood.
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0: 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Here's your updated forecast from the Certified Transmission Weather Center.
2: A wind advisory begins at 9 a.m. today and continues until 9 p.m. tonight. Slight chance for storms overnight, otherwise partly cloudy skies. Lows dip down to about 69. Sunshine mixed with clouds at times. Sunday, daytime highs approaching 90. Chance for storms Sunday night. Lows dip down to about 70. Mainly cloudy skies expected. I'm staff meteorologist Laura Lockwood.
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7: A wind advisory begins at 9 a.m. today and remains in effect until 9 p.m. tonight. Sunshine mixed with clouds at times today, with daytime highs approaching 90. Mainly cloudy skies expected tonight. Chance for storms, lows dip down to about 70. Mainly cloudy skies expected tomorrow. Chance for storms, high temperatures reach up to 91. I'm staff meteorologist Laura Lockwood.
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2: Most of the crimes we hear about today happen in an instant and are very visible. Think a robbery, a break-in, something you can physically point to. But some of the biggest, costliest crimes in U.S. history actually don't look like crimes at all. Estimates from the FBI and U.S. Department of Justice still place the annual cost of white-collar crime in the hundreds of billions of dollars, with some experts saying that this number hits closer to $1 trillion each year. If you're unfamiliar with the term, white-collar crime is an umbrella category for nonviolent, financially motivated offenses. The phrase itself was coined almost 100 years ago by a man named Edwin Sutherland.
3: He was a sociologist who studied crime, and he came to the conclusion that everybody in the world of criminology was getting it wrong. In other words, they had a theory that crime was closely correlated with poverty or sociopathy. And he had a fresh perspective. He believed there was a type of person, a white-collar criminal, who was someone of very high social status and respectability who committed crimes in the course of their occupation.
2: That's Jennifer Taub, an expert on white-collar crime and a professor of law at the Western New England University School of Law. She's also the author of the book Big Dirty Money. She says Sutherland's research called out that anyone, even the upper class, could be criminals.
3: He gave this revolutionary talk in Philadelphia, of all places, to this group of captive sociologists and economists at an annual meeting. And the next day, many newspapers in Philadelphia and beyond carried the story because it was so shocking to people that he was calling the elite, the upper class, criminals. He was looking largely at corporate crime, things like antitrust violations, the big trust busting cases. He was also looking at things like industrial accidents or union busting. So the focus for him initially on white collar crime were these very big crimes committed by the most powerful.
2: Over time, though, this definition changed. Prosecutors focused less on the status of the offender and more on the nature of the crime. Today, white-collar crime covers a wide range of offenses, from writing a bad check wire to money laundering to corporate Ponzi schemes. Taub argues that this expanded definition has muddied the waters.
3: It became true that there was now blue-collar white-collar crime. And in other words, now when the FBI collects data, it's incomplete on crime nationwide, things like writing a bad check or welfare fraud is counted up as white-collar crime alongside things like, you know, mail fraud and wire fraud and money laundering. And so there's just kind of this mixture of different types of offenders mixed in simply because they committed some kind of economic crime. We don't really have a good picture of whether the big white-collar crimes are on the rise or we're just talking about, you know, small ante stuff.
2: And that lack of clarity shows up in the data. Unlike violent crime, there isn't a comprehensive national database for white-collar offenders. The Bureau of Justice Statistics has repeatedly noted that definitions vary across agencies.
3: I mean, the kind of data that we do have, the best comes from the U.S. attorneys in their 93 jurisdictions where they put a report out every year of all the cases they're bringing. But that's kind of later down the line. If a case is already being, you know, if a case is already being prosecuted or considered for prosecution, that's long after the person committed the offense or it was investigated by a regulatory agency and so on. So we do have, I think part of it is maybe no one has ever asked the question. And, you know, there's this this expression from business, which is you can't manage what you don't measure. And I don't think that the powers that be really want to spend a lot of time trying to manage white-collar crime. They'd rather pretend it doesn't exist.
2: One of the most notable examples of this is Enron. 26 years ago, the energy company reported more than $100 billion in revenue. Within a year, it had completely collapsed, exposing years of accounting fraud.
3: When it was a priority in 2002 to hold those who were committing accounting fraud accountable, it was done. A task force was put together, and it was successful. They were successful in prosecuting and convicting numerous people who were at the highest level, CEOs.

0: Offenders get off early, while others receive full presidential pardons. One of these pardons included Paul Pogue, a construction businessman who pled guilty to underpaying his taxes by almost $500,000. Another pardon was for financier Michael Milken, who was indicted on 6 felony counts for conspiracy, filing false reports with the SEC, and securities mail and tax fraud. He was initially sentenced to 10 years in a minimum security prison, but only served 2 before being released. Today, this pattern continues. Many cases never reach court, and those that do are hard to prove. Unlike a robbery, where intent is clear, financial crimes often involve layers of decisions spread across people, documents, and years.
1: There's a fear that it'll be hard to convince a jury that someone intended to make a false statement and lie to people, that someone intended to cheat on their taxes. It's muddy, and unfortunately, the fear of not being able to convince the jury does prevent some prosecutors from bringing the cases forward.
0: Tubbs says enforcement often comes down to priorities, with complex cases requiring years of time and resources. When prosecution is inconsistent, much of this activity remains hidden until the damage is already done. To learn more about this topic and our guest, Jennifer Tubb, visit viewpointsradio.org. 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Our studio manager is Jay Silvers. I'm Gary Price.
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2: Protein is everywhere in food marketing right now, and it doesn't seem to be dying down anytime soon. From protein-boosted coffee, to cereal, to yogurt, even popcorn has it added in these days. Brands that never used to make these nutritional claims now center their identity around it. Fast food chains like Subway, Starbucks, and Chipotle are also getting in on the trend with new high-protein menu items. Christopher Gardner, a researcher and professor at Stanford University, can't wrap his head around the constant protein mania.
15: I cannot explain it. It is crazy. The protein is everywhere. Okay, it is just so stunning that it has become such a great marketing tool. And it has, because I can't go in any grocery store anywhere without seeing protein Pop-Tarts, protein candy bars, protein cereals. I've even seen protein water lately. And I think it's very misguided, although obviously

0: obviously. It's a tremendous marketing tool. It is working.
1: Gardner is a professor of medicine at Stanford University and holds a PhD in nutrition science. According to a 2023 report from Research and Markets, the high-protein foods industry is projected to grow by more than $50 billion over the next year and a half. But where did this craze come from? High-protein diets aren't new. The Atkins diet, which centered around high protein, high fat, and low carbs, surged in popularity in the 1970s and again in the early 2000s. But what's driving today's hyperfixation? Gardner has a theory.
0: There's three ways to get calories in your diet: from carbohydrates, fats, and proteins. And over the last couple of decades, carbs and fats have gone in and out of favor, and protein never got maligned in any of that. So I almost feel like it's just the survivor. Some people are against fat, some people are against carbs. Nobody seems to have any problem with protein. So that's the default. I do think that in people's minds, they have associated protein with muscle building and with satiety for weight loss and simple growth, because our body builds a lot of things out of protein. And I think others think it makes you smarter, more athletic. I mean, it just has a huge health halo around it.
1: More protein isn't always better, according to Joan Salji Blake, a registered dietitian and nutrition professor at Boston University. Loading up on the ingredient while cutting back too heavily on carbs and fats is counterintuitive.
2: The problem when your diet is too high in one nutrient, in this case, protein, it crowds out the other nutrients, and that being carbohydrates. So what you're doing is you're never going to have meet all your nutrient needs, your need for carbohydrate, protein, fat, as well as vitamins and minerals by tipping the diet or the plate in one food group. So you got to have a proportionality of grains and fruits and vegetables and lean protein and some dairy and some healthy oils to meet all your nutrient needs. Also, by having that much protein, depending on the source of the protein, your saturated fat intake could go quite high. And we know saturated fat is the number one reason that increases that bad LDL cholesterol. So we don't want to do that, because then that'll increase your risk for heart disease.
1: The protein craze has gotten so extreme that in a few cases, people have developed a disease that was nearly wiped out a century ago.
2: Some people have gone so protein heavy that they are eating a diet that is only from animal sources and maybe some dairy, and they are actually getting scurvy. Yes, scurvy. Vitamin C deficiency. I mean, that's an ultra extreme of people that are on these all protein diets without any fruits and vegetables and grains, and they're coming up with vitamin deficiencies.
1: If you've been maxing out on protein, don't panic. The threshold for preventing vitamin deficiencies is relatively low. For example, just 10 milligrams of vitamin C per day can prevent scurvy. The bigger issue may be how marketing is altering your mindset. Many of us believe we aren't getting enough protein, when in reality, the opposite is true.
2: To figure out, how much protein you need, you got to do a little bit of math. Okay, so the historical recommendation was 0.8 grams of protein per kilogram body weight. And people say, my goodness, I'm in pounds. So what you do is you take your body weight and you divide it by 2.2, right? So let's just say that you are 150 pounds and you divide that by 2.2, then your weight in kilograms is going to be 68. Okay? So then you take the 68 and you times it by 0.8, and that's how much protein you need historically. It might be beneficial, especially for some people, as older people and maybe athletes and very active people, to maybe have more, protein per kilogram body weight. So rather than times it by 0.8, you can times it by 1.2.
1: If you weigh 150 pounds and don't need extra protein, you only need about 55 grams a day, and most Americans are already way above that mark. Most women average around 80 grams daily, while men average about 94. So For most people eating a well-balanced diet, these popular extra protein products aren't necessary. There are some exceptions, however, including people taking GLP-1 medications like Ozempic and Wegovy.
2: When you're on any weight loss diet, anyone, whether it's the medication-induced, the GLP-1s, or your own cutting calories, you're always going to lose fat, but you're also going to lose some lean tissue too. So what you want to do is make sure, especially on these medications, that you're getting adequate amount of protein so you can resynthesize what you may be losing.
1: That said, for those who are looking to increase their protein intake, what's the best way to go about it? While some consumers are skeptical of products like protein popcorn or coffee, Gardner clarifies that protein is protein, whether it comes from a packaged snack or a slab of meat.
0: Again, there's 20 amino acids that are the building blocks for protein. And I like to think of it like a Scrabble game. For Scrabble, there's 100 tiles of letters. There's 26 letters. You reach in the bag, you pull them out. Let's say you had lost some letters from your original bag and you borrowed some from a neighbor. You would never know the source of the letters. Once you pick the letters out of that bag, you spell in Scrabble whatever word you can. You're kind of agnostic to where it came from. So if you got it from meat, or you got it from chickpeas, or you got it from a dietary supplement or a protein powder, by the time you absorbed it, it wouldn't have any kind of tag on it that said, oh, this is a meat glycine. This is a chickpea tryptophan.
1: And for those who aren't sold on high protein products, that's okay too. In fact, Salji Blake believes it's better to get your protein the way Mother Nature intended. Whole foods offer a combination of nutrients that isolated protein often can't imitate.
2: Protein is in, you know, meats, fish, poultry, beans, nuts. It's actually in vegetables. It's actually in grains. And of course, it's in dairy. So the question is, do I need to have my coffee fortified with protein and pay extra for that? Do I need protein sprinkled on my popcorn? Probably not. Probably not if you're eating a wholesome diet. So the question is, all that money that you're spending on these, you know, designer foods, which are quite expensive, would you be better served by taking that extra income and buying more fruits and vegetables and whole grains?
1: For now, protein has become the easiest shorthand for healthy in a crowded food landscape. It's easily measurable and marketable, but nutrition is rarely defined by a single number. And as this messaging continues to drive what we buy and how we eat, it's important to think about what best fuels your body and lifestyle. To learn more about our guests, Christopher Gardner and Joan Salji Blake, visit viewpointsradio.org. For more behind the scenes, check out Viewpoints Radio on X, Facebook, and Instagram. 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Our executive producer is Amira Zaveri. 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I'm Marty Peterson.
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10: This is Viewpoint Explained. I'm Ebony McMorris. If you ever wondered who actually sets global oil prices, a lot of it traces back to one group. OPEC. Essentially, OPEC's a coalition of some of the world's biggest oil-producing countries that for decades have worked together to decide how much oil can flow into the world's economy. Now, the idea is pretty simple. When these countries produce less oil, prices tend to go up. If they produce more, prices drop. By moving in sync, they can shape the global oil market. It's also worth noting that one of the world's biggest oil producers, the U.S., is not a member of OPEC. For many years, one of the group's key members has been the United Arab Emirates, or UAE, which joined back in the 1960s. Since then, it's grown into a much larger player with the capacity to produce far more oil than it used to. And that's where the friction starts. In OPEC, every country is given a production target, but the UAE has spent years investing billions to increase output and being told to cut back production as part of a larger plan that doesn't line up with its own national interests. We've seen this tension build before. In 2021, the UAE pushed back on OPEC limits, slowing down a major agreement. And now it's decided to leave OPEC and cut ties for good. Stepping away from this coalition doesn't mean the UAE will flood the market with oil, but it does give the country more control over how much it produces and releases. And with a longtime member going their own way, that collective price-setting strategy will be harder to hold together. For consumers, this move won't lead to immediate change, but will hopefully lead to lower prices at the pump. One downside, however, is that as producers pull in different directions, the market may become harder to predict. That's Viewpoints Explained for this week. More in a moment.
8: Welcome to Culture Crash, where we examine what's new and old in entertainment. Singer-songwriter Noah Kahan seems to be something of an overthinker. His lyrics reveal a writer who considers every aspect of something before figuring out exactly what he wants to say. Kahan burst onto the scene with his song Stick Season, originally on TikTok back in 2020, and then officially as a Finnish single in 2022. Since then, Kahan has been on a rocket ship of fame and success. His 2022 album, also titled Stick Season, spawned a number of hits, including Northern Attitude, Dial Drunk, and She Calls Me Back. Now he's back with his next album, The Great Divide, which sees Kahan sharpening his toolkit and leaning into a fuller rock sound. Bursting with new sing-alongs and anthems, The Great Divide is full of songs that double as character studies or catharsis or both. On Porchlight, produced with Aaron Dessner, Kahan imagines his own mother's loneliness and frustration with her son's fame. On Heading North, he takes on the persona of a scorned lover missing an ex with a little bit of spite. On the album's deluxe edition, subtitled The Last of the Bugs, there's a song called Staying Still, which is sure to rock stadiums on tour with its soaring chorus. Oh, I can't keep on starting over, sleeping in a bed half empty, daydreaming. With polished production and chock full of fun melodies and guitar riffs, Noah Kahan's new album, The Great Divide, is well on its way to becoming another folk rock classic. I'm Evan Rooks.

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13: A wind advisory begins at 9 a.m. today and remains in effect until 9 p.m. tonight. Sunshine mixed with clouds at times today, with daytime highs approaching 90. Mainly cloudy skies expected tonight. Chance for storms, lows around 70. Cloudy skies with a few peaks of sun tomorrow. Chance of severe thunderstorms. High temperatures reach up to 91. I'm staff meteorologist Laura Lockwood.
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0: 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It's Nick hanging out with you. Going to be another hot one today. We'll also be under a wind advisory warning starting at 9 a.m. this morning. Here's Morgan Wallen.
1: I'm a redneck, because I drink beer and I dip skull. Guess I'm a rambler.

Big 94.5 Country, Hardy featuring Tim McGraw, Eric Church, and Morgan Wallen. It's MacArthur. We'll get to Alan Jackson in less than 3 minutes. Here's Shaboozy and a bar song on the Big 94.5 Country.

0: big 94.5 country, Kevin Powers, and getting some assist there from Shaboozy with Move On. And, you know, one of the longest running themes in country music, features a guy who's left behind as his girlfriend heads off for the big city in search of a star quality life. That's what that tune is all about. And Kevin Powers said that he didn't necessarily had a specific city in mind for the tune, but he did want to kind of put that twist on that classic story of, you know, the guy's back home and girl chases the big dreams and a city kind of thing. And it's a great tune, by the way. So, yeah, hopefully we'll be able to check out the music video for that one day. I said Kevin Powers is going places. Well, he definitely is. He's kind of a newcomer to the country scene. We have your weather forecast and Old Dominion on the way next on the Big 94.5 Country.
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0: Hefty slider bag. 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Come on.
2: When you finally find your thing, you want the whole world to know about that thing. 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
11: A wind advisory begins at 9 a.m. today and remains in effect until 9 p.m. tonight. Sunshine mixed with clouds at times today, with daytime highs approaching 90. Mainly cloudy skies expected tonight. Chance for storms, lows around 70. Cloudy skies with a few peaks of sun tomorrow. Chance of severe thunderstorms, high temperatures reach up to 91. I'm staff meteorologist Laura Lockwood.
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Big 94.5 Country, thanks for hanging out with us this weekend. Gonna be a windy one. Another hot one in store for us as well. 90 for the high today. Could see some rain chances later tonight. Brad Paisley, Chris Stapleton on the way. Ella Langley, Morgan Wallen now. I can't look.

0: Jason Aldean, don't tell on me. 94.5 Country. Nick hanging out with you on this Sunday morning. Yep, hopefully you're getting that first cup of coffee in and waking up and enjoying all this great country music. Hey, speaking of Jason Aldean, he'll be at the Morton Amphitheater in KC, and that'll be on Saturday, July 25th. 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And speaking of concert tickets, well, it's another winning weekend powered by Cable Dahmer Chevrolet, GMC Buick, and Cadillac of Topeka right here on the big 94.5 Country. You could win tickets to see Brooks and Dunn. 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
1: 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Actually, it's just getting started right here on the big 94.5 Country. Great music on the way from Brantley Gilbert. 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

0: Stella Lefty, Boston, Big 94.5 Country, always playing the big hits and the big stars. Want to remind you about Boots and Bowties. That'll be coming up at the Topeka Zoo next month on June 5th. 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
5: A wind advisory begins at 9 a.m. today and continues until 9 p.m. tonight. Sunshine mixed with clouds at times today, with daytime highs approaching 90. Mainly cloudy skies expected tonight. Chance of thunderstorms will settle off around 70. Cloudy skies with a few peaks of sun tomorrow. Chance of severe storms. High temperatures reach up to 91. I'm staff meteorologist Laura Lockwood.
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0: Big 94.5 Country, Luke Combs and Be By You. It's Nick. You know, we talk from time to time about Luke Combs and his concert on Friday night. He was at Lambeau Field. Like 40,000 people attended the show. And Green Bay police are calling it Friday's concert at Lambeau a safe, fun, and successful event. And they actually released a report on calls for service. So there were zero arrests, 19 ejections, though, 20 calls for service, 14 medical calls, and one transport, and only three citations. So they actually went out and thanked all the fans and the event staff and supporting agencies that made this a fun and exciting night. I know he had a show last night again, and hopefully that was a huge success as well. My name is Nick. Hope you guys have a great one. I am out of here. Bradley J is in next. We'll hear from Riley Green, Dan and Shay coming up. Have a great one.
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They're going to be at Morton Amphitheater Friday, October 2nd. 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In case you didn't know, 94.5 Country.

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Hey, Tim McGraw going to be at the Morton Amphitheater Friday, August 21st. 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I know what you're thinking. I like it. I love it. I love it a lot. 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

0: Chase Matthew and Holding It Down on the Big 94.5 Country. And are you ready to check out the St. Jude Dream Home built by Drip A Homes? 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Tours are going to be open Saturday, May 23rd, Sunday, May 24th, and then again on the 30th and the 31st and June 6th and 7th. 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The Dream Home is going to be open. It's in Sherwood Park, and it's got a walkthrough that is going to be unbelievable for you. Three bedrooms, two bathrooms, and a whole lot more. 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
10: A wind advisory continues until 9 p.m. tonight. Sunshine mixed with clouds at times today, with highs around 90. Mainly cloudy skies expected tonight. Chance for storms, lows around 70. More clouds than sun tomorrow. Chance of severe storms. High temperatures reach up to 91. High temperatures reach up to 69 Tuesday under overcast skies. 68 Wednesday. I'm staff meteorologist Laura Lockwood.
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1: Well, when it comes to Luke Combs, he says people relate to him, and the reason why is because, well, he's really just a regular guy.
2: I just think it's, you know, people can see themselves, I think, in me a little bit in some ways, you know. Yeah, I'm just the same guy, right? I'm just like different circumstance now than I was when I started. I mean, I'm really 99.9% exactly the same as I was when I started out.

0: Summer Concert Connection, the big 94.5 country. 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
1: Still got a lot of ground. 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

Big congratulations, Lainey Wilson and Devlin Duck Hodges got married this past Sunday, so congratulations to her. I mean, it's been coming. She's been planning for a long time, and they finally pulled it off.

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So who's basically living by the "what would Dolly do" motto? Megan Maroney. She calls Dolly her spirit animal and says whenever she wonders if her look is a bit much, she just remembers Dolly, she'd totally go for it.

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1: A wind advisory continues until 9 p.m. tonight. Sunshine mixed with clouds at times today, with highs around 90. Mainly cloudy skies expected tonight. Chance for storms, lows around 70. More clouds than sun tomorrow. Chance of severe storms. High temperatures reach up to 91. High temperatures reach up to 69 Tuesday under overcast skies. 68 Wednesday. I'm staff meteorologist Laura Lockwood.
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And I tell you this because you can enter to win a trip to see them. 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It all begins Monday morning in the 8 o'clock hour with me, Bradley J, on 94.5 Country.

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0: Big Maroney and Beautiful Things on the Big 94.5 Country. 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

0: Raleigh Greene and Change My Mind on the Big 94.5 Country. And of course, I think everybody knows he is joining the cast of The Voice this season. And he just received a gift from Kelly Clarkson, and she sent him his judge's chair. Yes, that's right. And here's the message that Kelly left Riley.
1: Riley Greene, this is Kelly Clarkson. I'm super stoked to coach alongside you. Welcome to The Voice. I was stoked whenever I heard you were going to be a coach, because I actually am a super fan of your music, man. You're so good. But needless to say, fan and all, it's a competition. So I, as a future friend, I sent you something, a little gift, a little something, while you're out on the road doing shows and getting your head in the game for The Voice coming up, because I think you're going to need the practice.
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6: A wind advisory continues until 9 p.m. tonight. Sunshine mixed with clouds at times today with highs around 90. Mainly cloudy skies expected tonight. Chance for storms, lows around 70. More clouds than sun tomorrow. Chance of severe storms. High temperatures reach up to 91. High temperatures reach up to 69 Tuesday under overcast skies. 68 Wednesday. I'm staff meteorologist Laura Lockwood.
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0: Well, Cody Johnson says a higher power told him he was going to be an entertainer.
1: It wasn't necessarily my choice, because my choice was to follow rodeo. I believe that God's got a bigger plan for all of us. And sometimes when hard-headed people like me stop and ask what that plan is, instead of trying to control that path, good things happen, like my career. I wouldn't have this career if I hadn't stopped and said, you know, what do you want for me in my life? And I think that's how we've gotten here. That and the support of my family and my team of guys that I've placed around me to be positive influences on my life. That's, I think that's all you need to be successful.

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0: 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And you ever wondered what one of those four would say at a commencement speech? Well, Eric Church had the opportunity, and here's just part of what he had to say in his unique commencement speech.
1: The world has more than enough people standing at the edge of their own potential, waiting for a permission slip that was never going to arrive. 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

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It's going to be at the T-Mobile Center in Kansas City Thursday, September 10th. 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

terrified of whales in the ocean. They're just massive, she says. And the thought of them eating me is enough to keep me out of the water. Even like Perry Lake, you wouldn't go in there?

Corey Kanko, Wetzel, Rocky Mountain Low on the big 94.5 country, rolling through the most back-to-back country, and one that I'm pretty sure you know all the words to. And if you don't, well, just take a listen, then next time you can sing along with us.

Jason Aldean, Don't Tell on Me on the Big 94.5 Country. And there's a guy, Jason, who doesn't see himself ever fully hanging up the microphone. He says, I think we'll probably end up doing some Vegas residencies down the road. But me just quitting touring, Jason says, that's not going to happen. This is what I've wanted to do for as long as I can remember. I've been at it for 20 years now, and they're still letting me get out there and do my thing.

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17: Here's your updated forecast from the Certified Transmission Weather Center.
18: A wind advisory continues until 9 p.m. tonight. Sunshine mixed with clouds at times this afternoon, with daytime highs approaching 90. Mainly cloudy skies expected tonight. Chance of thunderstorms, lows level off around 70. Mainly cloudy skies tomorrow. Chance of severe thunderstorms. Daytime highs approaching 91. Much cooler Tuesday and Wednesday with highs in the upper 60s. I'm staff meteorologist Laura Lockwood.
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0: of cowgirls.
1: You know, Morgan Wallen got into singing as a way to vent. He shared that after high school, he spent a few months praying and soul searching to figure out his path. And that's when he picked up the guitar, started songwriting just to get all those feelings out. And thank you, Morgan. Thank you.

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DJ, Jimmy, 5 o'clock.

0: What time zone am I on? What country am I in?
1: It doesn't matter. It's 5 o'clock somewhere.
0: It's always on 5 in Margaritaville, come to think of it.
1: Yeah, I heard that.
0: You've been there, haven't you?
1: Yes, sir.
0: I've seen your boat there.
1: I've been to Margaritaville a few times.
0: All right. Well, that's good.
1: Stumble my way back.
0: Okay. Well, we just want to make sure you can keep it between the navigational beacons.
1: Between the buoys. I got it.
0: All right. Well, it's 5 o'clock. Let's go somewhere.
1: I'm ready. Crank it up.
0: Let's get out of here.
1: I'm gone.

0: So has anybody asked you ever to give your Mount Rushmore of country music? Well, recently, Kane Brown was asked that question, and check out who he picked.
1: Definitely got to put George Strait up there. It's so hard because country music's doing so well right now. Like, I feel like you got to put Morgan up there, man. Morgan's got to go. I'm going to put Shania Twain. I'm going to put myself in there, too.
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0: 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Alan Jackson?
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0: Luke Combs and Be By You on the big 94.5 Country. 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
12: A wind advisory continues until 9 p.m. tonight. Sunshine mixed with clouds at times this afternoon, with daytime highs approaching 90. Mainly cloudy skies expected tonight. Chance of thunderstorms, low level off around 70. Mainly cloudy skies tomorrow. Chance of severe thunderstorms, daytime highs approaching 91. Much cooler Tuesday and Wednesday, with highs in the upper 60s. I'm staff meteorologist Laura Lockwood.
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Well, when it comes to empowering messages, Ella Langley has a really good one. And she shared it recently saying, and I quote Ella Langley, "Tough girls, they don't have to say they're tough.

Megan Maroney and 6 months later on the big 94.5 Country. And coming up, Morton Amphitheater in Kansas City. Dierks Bentley putting on a show. Yeah, he's got a concert June 13th. Have you got your tickets yet? You could win some on our contest page, 94country.com. What was I thinking? Dierks Bentley on the big 94.5 Country.

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0: Chase Matthew and Hold It Down on the big 94.5 Country. 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

Morgan Wallen, Post Malone, I ain't coming back. This is the Big 94.5 Country with you on this Sunday afternoon. Appreciate you tuning in. Let's get to it. We got some big country to play for y'all, so here it comes. New Kenny Chesney on the way, plus Brad Paisley. He's got a new song that I'm excited to play. Here's Tim McGraw and Faith Hill with It's Your Love on the Big 94.5 Country.

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0: This town ain't small enough. Brand new music from Brad Paisley with the Big 94.5 Country. It's from his upcoming project, Tacklebox. And Tacklebox sounds like it's songs that didn't make the cut over the long course of years. It doesn't even really sound like it has like a set release date. It sounds like it's something he's going to be continually updating. So, hey man, it's confusing, but it's also very nice to have new music from Brad Paisley. That song's a whole lot of fun. So be on the lookout for Tacklebox from Brad Paisley. He's going to be dropping a steady stream of new tunes, new old tunes, as the days go by. Still to come, we got some Kevin Powers on the way with Move On with Shaboozy, Thomas Rhett, and Ella Langley. Also in the mix, this is the Big 94.5 Country.
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6: A wind advisory continues. Sunshine mixed with clouds at times this afternoon with a high of 90. Partly cloudy skies again tonight. Chance for storms, lows level off around 70. Mainly cloudy skies tomorrow. Slight chance of severe thunderstorms. Daytime highs approaching 91. Dry with temperatures below average Tuesday and Wednesday and highs in the upper 60s. I'm staff meteorologist Laura Lockwood.
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I love this life. It's Low Cash for y'all with the Big 94.5 Country. New single from them called Yes, written by Thomas Rhett in a surprise twist. Well, coming at you, we got Tim McGraw and we got your Ella Langley as well with I Can't Love You Anymore. But right now it's a new name and a great song. Kevin Powers, as he teams up with Shaboozey for Move On the Big 94.5 Country.

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0: Ella Langley with Morgan Wallen and I Can't Love You Anymore with the Big 94.5 Country. Still some time to enter to win the winning weekend. 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It's Brooks and Dunn tickets. Yeah, that's what's up for grabs for you right now as we're only taking entries through this weekend. And we'll be picking a winner Monday morning at 8:45. So if you want to see Brooks and Dunn live in Kansas City on the 2nd of October, and you don't want to pay to do it, well, I'd go to 94country.com right now and enter to win the winning weekend. And then be listening Monday morning to find out if you are the winner. 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

The Fall with Cody Johnson with the Big 94.5 Country. Coming at you on a Sunday afternoon, we have your Post Malone right here. Hudson Westbrook as well. Here's Jason Aldean and Amarillo Sky on the Big 94.5 Country.

0: Bandy Drew Pretty with Hudson Westbrook with the Big 94.5 Country. Well, hey, Brooks and Dunn are coming to Kansas City on the 2nd of October. And if you want to go see that concert and you don't want to pay money to do it, go to 94country.com right now and enter to win the winning weekend. 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
2: A tornado watch continues until 11 p.m. tonight. A tornado watch means that conditions are favorable for the development of severe thunderstorms over the next several hours, with some storms producing tornadoes. In addition to the threat of tornadoes, very large damaging hail and strong straight-line winds may accompany those storms that do develop. Storms can pop up quickly, so stay up to date on rapidly changing weather conditions and be prepared to take action if warnings are issued.
3: A tornado watch continues until 11 p.m. tonight.
1: 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I'm meteorologist Derek Height.
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13: A wind advisory continues until 9 p.m. tonight. Mainly clear this afternoon, with daytime highs approaching 90. Partly cloudy tonight, storms likely 71. Chance for storms tomorrow, highs around 90, cloudy skies with a few peaks of sun. Cloudy skies expected Tuesday, decreasing clouds by Wednesday. Mid-60s Tuesday, upper 60s by Wednesday. I'm staff meteorologist Laura Lockwood.
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Around here with the Florida-Georgia line on the Big 94.5 Country. Coming up, it is Riley Green. We've got some George Strait, the King, all on the way in just about 5 minutes. Right now, it's Ella Langley with Be Her on 94.5 Country.

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Well, where's all my 90s country fans? This one's for you. With the King of Country, George Strait, and Carrying Your Love with Me on 94.5 Country.

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0: Bradley Green with Change My Mind with Big 94.5 Country. Check him out tonight at the ACM Awards. He is performing and is also up for a number of awards tonight. Four of them. Up for Male Artist of the Year, as well as Album of the Year, Music Event of the Year, and Artist Songwriter of the Year. Now, Riley Green would be happy to receive any of these awards, but he said if he had to pick, Artist Songwriter of the Year would be the most meaningful to him because he's always considered himself a songwriter first and an artist second. So being acknowledged for writing his own songs, kind of a big deal for Riley Green. As the ACM's coming up tonight, 7 o'clock, Prime Video is where you can watch him, hosted by Shania Twain. Russell Dickerson coming at you in minutes on the Big 94.5 Country.
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Brunette with Tucker Wetmore with the Big 94.5 Country, everybody. I am Britt Z. Scratching that big country itch you got. Yeah, put the cream away and listen. I feel the need to be like, hey man, if you do actually have like some sort of itch going on, maybe keep that cream nearby. I don't know. I don't think the radio's going to do much for you. Dan and Shay coming up. Hardy as well. Here's Garth. The Beaches of Cheyenne.

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0: Say so. Say so with Dan and Shay with the Big 94.5 Country. Dan and Shay going to be on the stage tonight at the ACMs as one of many performers. And they don't get nervous often, but they say the ACMs are one of those situations where that kind of changes. He says, the last time we performed at the ACMs, we opened the show, says Dan of Dan and Shay, and we looked out in the crowd and George Strait was staring right at us. And that definitely makes you feel nervous. He added, but it also makes you step up your game a little bit. It makes you rise to the occasion. Like when you see George Strait, you say, we got to bring it. And I feel good about that performance. It was good. So they are going to be on their A game tonight, just in case George Strait, you know, is looking at him right in the eyes. That would be tough, though. I can imagine. They call him the king of country. He's watching you like, I'm the king. What are you? ACM's coming up tonight, 7 o'clock. Prime Video is where you can watch him, hosted by Shania Twain, as Jordan Davis and Kenny Chesney await you on the Big 94.5 Country.
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12: A wind advisory continues until 9 p.m. tonight. Mainly clear this afternoon, with daytime highs approaching 90. Partly cloudy tonight, storms likely 71. Chance for storms tomorrow, highs around 90, cloudy skies with a few peaks of sun. Cloudy skies expected Tuesday, decreasing clouds by Wednesday, mid 60.

0: Tuesday, upper 60s by Wednesday. I'm staff meteorologist Laura Lockwood.
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By Dirt with Jordan Davis and Luke Bryan with the big 94.5 country. So got Lainey Wilson to get to with a little watermelon moonshine. Luke Combs, honestly, never too far away. If you are listening to the big 94.5 country, I am Britt Z. Happy Sunday to y'all. Hopefully it's treating you well. And if not, it's about to get a whole lot better. Stephen Wilson Jr. is here with Gary on the big 94.5 country.

0: From the Certified Transmission Weather Center, I'm meteorologist Eric Height with this significant weather update.
1: A tornado watch continues until 11 p.m. tonight. A tornado watch means that conditions are favorable for the development of severe thunderstorms over the next several hours, with some storms producing tornadoes. In addition to the threat of tornadoes, very large damaging hail and strong straight-line winds may accompany those storms that do develop. Storms can pop up quickly, so stay up to date on rapidly changing weather conditions and be prepared to take action if warnings are issued. A tornado watch continues until 11 p.m. tonight. Stay tuned for additional updates. I'm meteorologist Derek Height.
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0: Luke Holmes and Sleepless in a hotel room at the Big 94.5 Country. Well, the weekend is unfortunately kind of coming to a close, but the winning weekend, still got some time on that. 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We only take entries this weekend, and then we pick a winner Monday morning. So, hey, man, if you are looking for them tickets, you got good odds for those Brooks and Dunn tickets on the 2nd of October in Kansas City. 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It's the winning weekend. 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
11: A wind advisory continues until 9 p.m. tonight. Mainly clear this afternoon, with daytime highs approaching 90. Partly cloudy tonight, storms likely 71. Chance for storms tomorrow, highs around 90, cloudy skies with a few peaks of sun. Cloudy skies expected Tuesday, decreasing clouds by Wednesday. Mid-60s Tuesday, upper 60s by Wednesday. I'm staff meteorologist Laura Lockwood.
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0: From the Certified Transmission Weather Center, I'm meteorologist Eric Height with this significant weather update.
1: A tornado watch continues until 11 p.m. tonight. A tornado watch means that conditions are favorable for the development of severe thunderstorms over the next several hours, with some storms producing tornadoes. In addition to the threat of tornadoes, very large damaging hail and strong straight-line winds may accompany those storms that do develop. Storms can pop up quickly, so stay up to date on rapidly changing weather conditions and be prepared to take action if warnings are issued. A tornado watch continues until 11 p.m. tonight. Stay tuned for additional updates. I'm meteorologist Derek Height.
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0: Topeka weather. Here's your updated forecast from the Certified Transmission Weather Center.
17: A wind advisory continues. Storms likely tonight, otherwise partly cloudy skies. We'll also have a lot for

0: 71. Mainly cloudy tomorrow. Chance for storms, 90. Cloudy tomorrow night. Storms likely. Lows around 54. Temperatures below average Tuesday and Wednesday, with highs from the mid-60s to the upper 60s. Showers likely Tuesday. I'm staff meteorologist Laura Lockwood.
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